0: think you are? The Lone Ranger. You're Jack the Lad.
1: Putting a little stick about. Putting the finest old flash little twerps.
0: He's an ignorant boy. I'm out of date, Paul.

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1: From the outside, he looks like another ordinary man. But in secret, he can put up shelves, tell bad jokes, and embarrass you in front of your friends. His superpowers are endless. He is Super Dad!
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1: It'll be

They are 3 Days Grace, kind of rock and roll from here in Canada, and that one is called The High Road. We've got Dave featuring Thames next.

Lizzo, and that is Special. 1:30, Noah Kahan has got a new tune out. It's called Doors. I will play that for you in a moment. After this from Pro Green and Lily Allen.

Yeah, we don't get angry, we don't get even. We don't talk about beef, by the way that I mentioned, I just turned vegan. I need the pagans breathing so they can see my new Top Boy season. I need the pagans alive so they can all see that it's still my time. I don't know why they act tough online, I see them outside and they ain't say nada. Soon as you say on site, we looking for you like some vintage Prada. Looking for you like some archive pieces. Jealousy in the ends,